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1: Gambling among young people is on the rise. A survey by Nationwide has found one in four young people gamble to pay their bills, and support helpline GamCare say people bet more during major sporting events like the upcoming World Cup. 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

0: Horton, Vicar's Cross, Hoole. 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
1: Hundreds of documents relating to Lord Peter Mandelson's appointment to ambassador to the US are to be published this week. It's the second release of files. The first found that he was considered a general reputational risk prior to the appointment. It's after revelations about his friendship with convicted sex offender Jeffrey Epstein. Changes to social housing law could mean domestic abusers are evicted without their victims having to leave first. Grace McIntosh reports.
2: Under the proposed social housing bill, courts could transfer tenancies solely to survivors, giving them safety and stability. Around 15,000 households in England last year faced being forced to find a new place to live because of domestic abuse. Ministers say the reforms will stop abusers using housing as a weapon and make social homes safer for everyone.
1: New plans for GPs and hospitals in England to share data could save 20,000 visits to A&E each year. The NHS Modernisation Bill aims to join up fragmented health information through a single patient record to include medicines, allergies and prescribing history. The Department of Health and Social Care say it'll save millions and make treatment safer. When it comes to sexuality and gender, almost half of contacts to Childline are about fears of coming out. Children are telling the service they're worried about an increasingly hostile landscape for LGBTQ plus people. Barry Laker is the head of the Childline service.
3: Express who you are in a way that feels comfortable to you. And there isn't a right or wrong script on that. It's just important that every young person feels free to express themselves the way that they want to.
1: Millions of vapes are still being thrown away 1 year on from the ban on single-use devices. Councils and campaigners are warning that some vape makers are getting around the new legal rules by making those that meet the criteria but are still sold, priced and used the same. There's now calls to tighten the law on vapes to ensure they're thrown away properly. And Duran Duran are off on tour. The 80s pop icons fronted by Simon Le Bon will kick things off in Glasgow in mid-October before heading to Belfast, Birmingham, Liverpool and Leeds.
4: In local news, a girl who died after getting into difficulties on Formby Beach has been named as a 15-year-old from the Cheshire area. Chiedza Nianjowa was taken to Alderhay Children's Hospital on bank holiday Monday last week. She passed away on Saturday. Her family say she loved cooking and wanted to be a nurse. A sexual predator who targeted women whilst they shopped in Cheshire has been jailed. William Kidd's been sentenced to 4 years and is now subject to a sexual harm prevention order, which remains in place indefinitely. The 27-year-old from Stockport pleaded guilty to 11 counts of sexual assault on a female, 2 counts of voyeurism, 8 counts of recording an image under clothing without consent, and possession of cannabis. Finally, Chester FC's agreed a deal to sign goalie Luke Hewitson from Fleetwood Town. He's agreed to a 2-year contract. The 21-year-old says it's a massive club that comes with pressure, but that's exactly what you want as a player. That's the latest. For more news from our area, click dradio.com.
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6: Good morning. Monday morning again. Yeah, I know. Not only is it a new day, it's a new

0: Tame Impala and Dracula on Chester's D Radio. Good morning. Here we go again. It's a new week, a new month, a new season, and a new weather. And we're not liking this so much. I mean, the forecasters did say come Monday, come the start of June, come the start of summer, the weather was going to turn. We were going to lose the sun and those crazy warm temperatures. And, cloudy, drizzly, 18 degrees. That's what we've got to look forward to today. But, I mean, in a miracle, I'm going to say almost an unprecedented miracle, the sunny weather coincided with the school half term and the bank holiday. So we can't complain that much. Although we might do a little.
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Monique and I put a spell on you on Chester's D Radio. Good morning, 19 minutes after 6, Monday the 1st of June. Right, the papers here. Got a story here about a daily pill that can double pancreatic cancer survival time. It's the biggest breakthrough in decades, according to doctors. Terminal patients who took, here we go, daraxonrasib, were 3 times more likely to still be alive after a year. Survival chances jumped from 17.3% to 53.2%, and they lived on average for 13.2 months compared to 6.7 for those on standard chemotherapy. So some hope there. Now, over the weekend, you might have seen this interview with former SNP leader Nicola Sturgeon, who said yesterday she felt as if she was serving a sentence for a crime she did not commit as she pleaded ignorance over her husband's embezzlement of SNP funds. Peter Morrell, her now ex-husband, I believe, is in jail waiting sentencing. He's apparently had a history of swindling dating back 30 years, according to SNP officials. One said of Morrell's time as an aide to the then-party leader Alex Salmond in the 1990s, he was known as a thief even then. Former Scottish Justice Secretary Kenny McCaskill claimed Morrell was caught pocketing between £500 and £1,000 from the party's office in Aberdeenshire. So a lot more on all of that, of course, in the papers today following the airing of that interview with Nicola Sturgeon yesterday. The Prime Minister is bracing for fresh turmoil later as well when the full Peter Mandelson files are published this afternoon. Hundreds of exchanges between senior officials and ministers risk causing huge embarrassment to Labour figures. MPs voted to force Downing Street to publish all correspondence relating to Lord Mandelson's short-lived posting as ambassador to the US. He was sacked last year amid revelations about his friendship with Jeffrey Epstein. Last night, the Tories demanded Number 10 does not withhold any of the files. And criminals on benefits should get ration cards to stop them spending taxpayers' money on booze and cigarettes. That's according to the Conservatives. Says it would curb what offenders can buy with welfare money while serving community or suspended sentence. Leader Kemi Badenoch has announced plans to introduce a bank card modelled on the Aspen system used by asylum seekers, which blocks payments going to gambling, alcohol or cash withdrawals. Now, the World Cup is almost upon us, and England's Three Lions squad will be shielded by 3 rings of security at their US base at the most fortified World Cup ever. The squad's hotel will become a virtual fortress, it's been described, surrounded by a cordon of concrete barriers and screens to block the line of sight of potential snipers. Great, for no fly zone will be enforced to thwart drone attacks, and a command centre will be set up on land opposite 54-room, £260 a night, The Inn at Meadowbrook Hotel. For that money, you'd think they could come up with a better name than The Inn. Armed police, security officers and private security guards will patrol the perimeter of the complex in Prairie Village, Kansas. More screens will be put up to prevent 500 neighbours in adjacent complex blocks from overlooking the squad. So all of that is going on in America. Yesterday, up to 1 million Arsenal fans painted North London red at the victory parade for their first Premier League title in 22 years. Supporters who drowned their sorrows on Saturday night after Arsenal lost in the Champions League final on penalties roared their heroes home to the Emirates Stadium on a 6-mile route. Crowds lined streets, waved flags, lit flares and scaled lampposts or traffic lights to get a better view. The celebrations turned to violence across France after PSG's Champions League win over Arsenal, leaving a man dead and another in a coma, and the police making 780 arrests. Why? For this sake. What else we got here? Thrill seekers have been warned to keep out of a network of air raid shelters after a string of copycat break-ins inspired by an urban explorer. The council said it had repaired and resecured the access point 3 times in the last 2 months following posts by a TikTok user which show him opening the manhole and navigating the shelters designed to hold 130 people using a torch. This is in Broadstairs in Kent, by the way. What else we got? Oh yeah, a chip shop. The cheapest chippy in the country has had to increase its prices. Still, there aren't going to be many people complaining. It'll do your fish special of haddock, chips and mushy peas, beans, curry, sauce or gravy for £3.50, up from £3. That's not bad. You've got to go to Hull for it.
Well, Grimsby. And finally, a woman who went travelling on her gap year in 2010 and never stopped has now been to 69 countries. Daisy Dyke, she's 34 now. She headed to Australia at 18, working as a cowgirl and in factories before backpacking through Asia. This is the one thing I regret not having done. She returned to study psychology at Liverpool University, spending her holidays in Europe. After graduation, she was a fairy entertaining kids in New Zealand before heading to Tonga and Hawaii. I mean, these are mad destinations. Her favourite locations include Brazil, Nepal, Greece, Italy, Tonga, Mexico, Argentina, Patagonia, and Tanzania. Daisy has funded trips with, as well as one or two jobs that we've just mentioned, travel content on Instagram, which is the modern way of making a fair amount of money reasonably quickly. Certainly quicker than sitting in a radio studio.

0: Zootons, Valerie. It's Chester's D Radio. 6:28 now, Monday the 1st of June. Back to school, back to work, back to rubbish weather. And into the first Uppers Club goes Bipinda. Hello, Bipinda. We missed you last week. Had to get up a bit earlier today as travelling to Wrexham on the train due to the car having an MOT. Too busy to get it done last week during half term. The Bollywood themed fundraiser that I was involved with was a success, raising £2,500. Great turnout as well. The weather was fab all week. So did an impromptu street gathering on the Sunday before Bank Holiday Monday. On the Monday bank holiday, I enjoyed a spa day, how lovely, with my friend Joan to celebrate her 70th birthday at the Grosvenor, Pulford. It's been a busy week off. I'm glad it's a bit cooler today, she says, and back to work on the train. We have a good journey. Good morning to John. John Hipkiss is with us, post-races on Saturday. Good racing and a good crowd down at the Rue D Saturday. Of course, it was Roland Day, wasn't it? Hello to Rob Evans and Cookie. Cookie says, a busy weekend of working, which seems to be the norm at the moment. But it's a new month and I've got some time off in a couple of weeks to go on a fishing trip down the River Wye. It's a couple of weeks, all fly by, I'm sure, and then you'll have some much needed and much earned time to yourself. Sharon Vera is with us as well. Morning, Sharon. A quiet one here for me. With the dogs working on their routines, recall, etc. Off for a quick swim and another busy day ahead. Paul comes home tonight, so there'll be a crazy welcome. Oh, it's so good when you've got a dog. Or in Sharon's case, and Paul, they've got two. The welcome you get when you've been away is, I mean, kids are like, you're all right, Dad. Dogs are all over you for ages. Brilliant.
1: I'm a addict.

CeeLo Green, that's Forget You. And this is Chester's Tea Radio. I've just been talking to Dave on the phone. Dave is in Upton. He's in the First Opera's Club. He said, oh, yeah, some free electric yesterday morning. So he was washing, ironing and drying absolutely anything in sight. Because it didn't cost him a penny. Free electric yesterday. Breakfast out this morning, going to Marmalade. Dinner out this evening. I mean, what a social butterfly Dave is these days. Plus, you might remember a couple of weeks ago I was talking about my hydrangeas saying they're all pink and I wish they were blue. Apparently it's all to do with the acidity of the soil. Some stuff I didn't know, but Dave did know, and he's called me up and he said you can get some hydrangea colourant from garden centres. This was the 1st of April, Dave.

0: contains aluminium sulfate, which affects the acidity of your soil, which means if you've got hydrangeas growing out of them, chuck some of that in and they'll go blue. I'm going to buy some of that and I'm going to try it and I'll let you know how I'll get on.
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0: Oh, it is a right old learning experience, this show.

0: Taylor Swift and Elizabeth Taylor. It is Chester's D Radio on Monday morning, Monday the 1st of June. The first Uppers Club of the month, of the summer actually, is well underway, and I'll read out some more messages after 7. If you'd like to be in it, drop me a message before the start of the news, and you will be.
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0: 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Cloudy with rain off and on. Bit of a breeze. Temperatures up to around 18 Celsius.
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2: The next batch of files relating to Lord Peter Mandelson's appointment as ambassador to Washington will be released this week. Said to be the second largest publication to the House of Commons in history, it follows a police investigation into Lord Mandelson. The first documents found he was considered a general reputational risk. Domestic abusers could be removed from social housing without victims being forced to leave under new proposed law changes. Grace McIntosh has the details.
3: The social housing bill would close a loophole which currently means landlords can only remove an abuser once the victim has already left the property. Under the plans, courts will be able to transfer a joint tenancy into the survivor's name, giving them safety and stability. Ministers say the reforms will stop abusers using housing as a tool of control and make homes safer.
2: New plans to help join up patient records in the NHS in England could mean 20,000 fewer visits to A&E each year. The NHS Modernisation Bill will aim to bring together people's medicines, allergies and prescribing history in one place. The government says it'll save millions and prevent medication errors, adverse reactions and duplicate prescribing. Young people are facing a growing crisis with less opportunities to meet, create and collaborate after school. That's according to new research by Roundhouse Arts Venue and Youth Charity, with those in their late teens and 20s facing financial and other barriers like a lack of youth and community centres. Pride Month starts today, but the NSPCC say children are increasingly worried about coming out. According to the charity, children are scared of a growing hostile landscape for LGBTQ plus people. The head of the Childline Service is Barry Laker.
4: Pride Month just plays that crucial part in, I suppose, in shining a positive spotlight on the importance of young people, especially feeling free to explore their sexuality and not locking away their worries, their confusions, their anxieties.
2: And two in five of us are planning a holiday abroad this summer to avoid missing the World Cup. Insure & Go say some of us will go earlier in the summer, while others are waiting until it's over to go away.
5: In local news, the family of a 15-year-old from the Cheshire area who died after getting into difficulties on Formby Beach say she was a bubbly girl who wanted to be a nurse. Chiedza Nyanjowa was taken to Alderhay Children's Hospital on bank holiday Monday last week. She passed away on Saturday. A man who targeted women whilst they shopped in Cheshire has been put behind bars. William Kidd's been handed 4 years. The 27-year-old from Stockport's now subject to a sexual harm prevention order, which remains in place indefinitely. He'd pleaded guilty to 11 counts of sexual assault on a female, 2 counts of voyeurism, 8 counts of recording an image under clothing to observe another without consent, and possession of cannabis. And 21-year-old Luke Hewitson's Chester FC's newest goalie. He's signed from Fleetwood Town on a 2-year deal. He says it's a massive club that comes with pressure, but that's exactly what he wants as a player. That's the latest. For more news from our area, click dradio.com.
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2: Manchester City have completed a domestic double with a 4-0 Women's FA Cup final win over Brighton at Wembley. It's their first FA Cup win since 2020 and came just 3 weeks after City ended Chelsea's 6-year reign at the top of the Women's Super League. Manager Andre Yeagler says they need to keep up the momentum.
6: Keep on having this hunger and dedication to want something more, not be pleased, and I think that will be a very important thing for us in the future, to not think that anything will be for granted.
2: North of the border, Celtic lifted the Women's Scottish Cup after a dramatic 1-0 win over Rangers at Hampden. That's despite being reduced to 10 players. Morgan Cross scored the only goal of the game in the 27th minute. Elsewhere, Declan Rice has promised that Arsenal are coming back for more after losing in the Champions League final to PSG. During their Premier League title parade, he said it's time to lock in. And in cricket, Yorkshire suffered their first defeat of the Vitality Blast season after losing by 56 runs to Gloucestershire. Elsewhere, Kent put in a dominant display to beat Surrey by 8 wickets at the Oval.
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7: Yes, Monday morning is on. Back to work, back to school, back to rubbish weather. Monday the 1st of June, Run DMC and Aerosmith.

DMC and Aerosmith, of course, and Walk This Way. It is Chester's D Radio, Monday morning, the 1st of June. And time to finish the first Office Club. Karen Hayward. Morning, Karen, or Kaz, to her friends, and that's me and you. She's in it, she's been in it a while. I finished, she says, painting my fence panels over the weekend. Yes! Horrible, nasty job done, hopefully for 5 years. I'm in the process of making my shed into my art studio. Ooh. So sanding, new window frames, shelving and painting. And who's doing most of the work? Me, she says, with advice. That's what I always say when somebody comes around to basically do something for me. Yeah, I did it. Fred come round, give us a bit of help, you know. Well, really, I'd be lost without Fred. Hello, Caroline. Caroline Treby celebrated my dad's 84th birthday on Saturday. Well, that's wonderful. Also, I really enjoyed having meals in the garden last week. Yeah, I heard my neighbours clinking away on the old china about 5:30 most nights, having their tea in the garden, and why not? Also, lighting the chimney in the evenings when it got cooler. I know, what a week. What a week that was. Hopefully we'll have more of that over the next 3 months of the summer. Susan Jones says, morning, Gavin. I had a wonderful 5 days in the Lake District. Well, you couldn't have timed that any better. Perfect weather up in the Lake District. Based in Morecambe, we visited Bowness on Windermere, Keswick on Market Day, Lancaster. I always think Lancaster's got a lot of similarities with Chester. And we called in at Southport on the return. The great hotel we stayed in, the Auckland, were filming for the next series of The Bay. There was filming for the next series of The Bay taking place at the Auckland whilst we were staying in there, says Susan. We'll look out for you in the background, shall we, waving. Sounds like everyone had a great time last week during half-term holidays whilst the sun was out. Normal services now resumed, ladies and gentlemen. If you're in the First Office Club this morning, have a marvellous Monday, whatever you're doing, wherever you are.

0: That's Olivia Rodrigo's current song. It is Chester's D Radio. An hour from now, Jen McAndrew will be on from Heritage Chester as we enter the second and final week of this year's Chester Heritage Festival. We'll find out a little about what's going on this week. That's about 20 past 8. And about 20 past 10, if you're still there then, we'll be speaking to Dr. Christian Dunn about the plan to introduce some wetland area to the Countess of Chester Country Park.
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0: Now, we do have some slow-moving traffic eastbound on the M56 between junction 15 and 14. If you just run into the back of that queue, the reason is one lane is closed and there's a vehicle having a tyre changed. That's why the lane is closed. That's why you're queuing. So just a little bit between 15 and 14, you'll be well on your way, probably halfway between 15 and 14 at the queue ends there. So you'll be well on your way by the time you get to Chester services. Elsewhere, starting to build up in the usual places now, coming down Hollywell Road to St David's, where those works continue, starting to get a little busier. Starting to build up now between the Belgrave lights and the Post House roundabout, coming in from the Rossett direction, also up the slip road to the Post House, coming down from the Boughton direction, and building up around the Littleton roundabout and all the other usual places. 391063 is my number. If you spot anything else, please do let me know and we'll check back in 20 minutes.
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live and keep on moving. It's Chester's D Radio. Important news. Got a message here from Julia. Julia McLaughlin. Hello, Julia. Earlier on, during the first Uppers Club, I was talking about Dave in Upton, who's phoned me to tell me I simply must buy some hydrangea colourant, which I didn't think was a thing, but it actually is, to change the colours of my hydrangeas. I've got three in the garden, they're all pink. And I was like, I prefer blue. So Dave phoned me up and said, yeah, this is what I need to get, some aluminium sulfate from the garden centre. Julia messages to say, I bought a hydrangea last week and my mum told me to put iron nails around the base if I wanted to change the colour. So, Julia, I've gone on to AI, bit of AI on this issue for a Monday morning. AI's view is buying iron nails and burying them around a hydrangea that's pink is an age-old garden trick to turn them blue. However, it says this method is largely a myth. The flowers change colour based on soil pH and aluminium availability, not just iron. So, yeah, further investigation on this hydrangea colourant that Dave recommended. It contains aluminium sulfate, which increases the acidity around the plant, in the soil around the plant, and will turn your pink hydrangeas blue. I feel like a song coming on from Crystal Gale, but that's what we need to do, Julia. Not iron nails. Get down the garden centre and buy some aluminium sulfate. If you'd like to write that down, I've written it down, otherwise I would have forgotten within 2 minutes what it's called.

Rihanna, of course, and We Found Love. Yeah, it's aluminium sulfate, Julia, that you need to write down to get your hydrangea to go from pink to blue. I was in a garden centre, actually, on... what would this have been? Saturday lunchtime, that's it, yeah. Yeah, Saturday lunchtime. On the way home, I went via Mould, went into a garden centre there, because what I'd done on Friday afternoon, I'd done something that I'd been threatening to do ever since I moved in 18 months ago, and that was jet wash the drive, because I thought, well, it looks a bit filthy. Well, it was one of those filthy drives that you don't realise quite how filthy it is until you start jet washing it. And it was one of those jobs, 5 minutes in, I thought, I've got to finish this now. The difference was massive. I hadn't realised that... I suppose I had, because concrete is kind of white, isn't it? But my drive was not white at all. It is now. It looks gleaming. Even the neighbour came out and said, oh, you've done a good job there. Which, in my mind, means for the last 18 months, she's been thinking, when's he going to jet wash that drive? It's filthy. So I thought myself, well, now I've got a nice, funky drive, I'll get a couple of pots with a few, like, mini trees and just shove it on the drive. And that's what I did on Saturday. Had I known about aluminium sulfate then, I'd have picked myself up a box while I was there. Still, it's an excuse to go back and have another wander around. Who doesn't love a wander around a garden centre? The answer to that question is anyone under 40. I think 40 is the magic age, isn't it? Once you turn 40, garden centres are like Mecca. Every weekend on the sun's out, where should we go?

0: That is Wham, The Edge of Heaven. It's Chester's D Radio on Monday the 1st of June. Cloudy with rain off and on today. Bit of a breeze as well. Temperatures a disappointing 18 Celsius.
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0: It's a much longer queue eastbound now on the M56. One lane is closed halfway between 15 and 14 for a vehicle having its tyre changed. The queue now is back to before the intersection with the M53. So quite a long way after the start of the motorway, but certainly before junction 15, you'll get to the back of that queue. Halfway between 15 and 14, as I say, you'll be on your way. A51 starting to get very busy inbound, especially through Stamford Bridge. Outbound, actually, Stamford Bridge to the golf club. That's looking pretty busy too now. Coming in on the A483, we've got some queuing traffic before the Belgrave lights, approaching the Post House roundabout. And elsewhere, it's starting to build up. Top of Welsh Road, approaching Hooton, there's a fairly lengthy queue as well. 391063 is the number if you can spot anything else.
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0: And it's on this day in music after Madonna and Sabrina Carpenter.
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1: Bring Your Love, it's the new song from Madonna and Sabrina Carpenter. This is Chester's D Radio, 17 minutes to 8, Monday the 1st of June. And time for On This Day in Music. And for part one, we're going back 54 years to the 1st of June 1972, when the Eagles released their very first studio album, which was an immediate success. And it contained three top 40 singles, including this.

Take It Easy. That's the Eagles from their first studio album that was released 54 years ago today on the 1st of June 1972. That's incredible. From this day in music, part two, we'll go back 21 years when Jack White of the White Stripes got married for the second time. He'd previously been married to his co-star in the White Stripes, Meg White was her name, and actually he took her surname when he married her in 1996, but they married in 2000. Sorry, they divorced in 2000. And Jack White got married for a second time to the model Karen Elson 21 years ago today. They got divorced 6 years later. And actually, Jack White is now on his third marriage, so I wish her good luck.

well, by the way, Stripes. And Jack White got married for the second time today to a model called Karen Elson, who he met when she appeared in a White Stripes music video. That was 21 years ago today on the 1st of June 2005. It's Chester's D Radio.

0: Mimi Webb and House on Fire. Now, that vehicle that was having its tyre changed on the M56 eastbound between 15 and 14, that's been sorted, so all lanes are back open. Slowly traffic getting back to normal there, although it is still queuing going eastbound over the M53. Coming down the M53 from junction 5 to junction 9, some slow traffic there. Quite a lengthy queue, actually, so I'm not sure what's gone on. We'll try and find out. A5117 from junction 10 of the M53 through Thornton Le Moors is a little bit stop-start. A51, usual ploddiness in both directions. And the A483 is queuing now for a few minutes as you approach the post house.
1: 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And we're now open on Pool Lane in Bromborough. HPLmotors.co.uk.
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0: We'll get to 18 later, but it will be cloudy with some showers today and a bit of a breeze.
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2: Hundreds of documents relating to Lord Peter Mandelson's appointment to ambassador to the US are to be published this week. Ben Monte has more.
3: It's the second release of files. The first found that he was considered a general reputational risk prior to the appointment. It follows revelations about his friendship with convicted sex offender Jeffrey Epstein, with a police investigation also underway into alleged misconduct in public office. MPs had raised concerns over the vetting process, although the vetting summary will not be published on request by the police.
2: The ceasefire between the US and Iran continues to be tested, with both exchanging fire over the weekend. American officials say they bombed Iranian and drone control sites after Tehran shot down a US drone. But negotiations continue between the two sides as oil prices continue to remain high. New plans for GPs and hospitals in England to share data could save 20,000 visits to A&E each year. The NHS Modernisation Bill aims to join up fragmented health information through a single patient record. It'll include medicines, allergies and prescribing history. The Department of Health and Social Care say it will save millions and make treatment safer. Two more children's sand art kits have been removed from sale after testing found that they contained asbestos. 39 recall notices relating to asbestos-contaminated sand products have been issued since November. With Pride Month kicking off today, Childline is urging children and young people with worries about sexuality and gender identity to reach out for support. For children, receiving support from Childline on the topic, coming out was the biggest worry, making up more than 40% of counselling sessions. Barry Laker is Childline's spokesperson.
4: Sharing how you feel can be scary, but actually doing it can help you build your confidence. And it's really important for young people to think about people that they trust, to give them that space to talk.
2: And Declan Rice has promised that Arsenal are coming back for more after losing in the Champions League final to PSG. During their Premier League title parade, he said it's time to lock in.
5: Local news, a girl who died after getting into difficulties on Formby Beach has been named as a 15-year-old from the Cheshire area. Chiedza Nianjowa was taken to Alderhay Children's Hospital on bank holiday Monday last week. She passed away on Saturday. Her family say she loved cooking and wanted to be a nurse. A sexual predator who targeted women whilst they shopped in Cheshire has been jailed. William Kidd's been sentenced to 4 years and is now subject to a sexual harm prevention order, which remains in place indefinitely. The 27-year-old from Stockport pleaded guilty to 11 counts of sexual assault on a female, 2 counts of voyeurism, 8 counts of recording an image under clothing without consent, and possession of cannabis. Finally, Chester FC's agreed a deal to sign goalie Luke Hewitson from Fleetwood Town. He's agreed to a 2-year contract. The 21-year-old says it's a massive club that comes with pressure, but that's exactly what you want as a player. That's the latest. For more news from our area, click dradio.com.
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2: Manchester City have completed a domestic double with a 4-0 Women's FA Cup final win over Brighton at Wembley. It's their first FA Cup win since 2020 and came just 3 weeks after City ended Chelsea's 6-year reign at the top of the Women's Super League. Manager Andre Jeglert says they need to keep up the momentum.
6: Keep on having this hunger and dedication to want something more, not be pleased. And I think that will be a very important thing for us in the future, to not think that anything will be for granted.
2: North of the border, Celtic lifted the Women's Scottish Cup after a dramatic 1-0 win over Rangers at Hampden. That's despite being reduced to 10 players. Morgan Cross scored the only goal of the game in the 27th minute. Elsewhere, Declan Rice has promised that Arsenal are coming back for more after losing in the Champions League final to PSG. During their Premier League title parade, he said it's time to lock in. And in cricket, Yorkshire suffered their first defeat of the Vitality Blast season after losing by 56 runs to Gloucestershire. Elsewhere, Kent put in a dominant display to beat Surrey by 8 wickets at the Oval.
1: 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Gavin Matthews.
0: Morning. Back to work, back to school, is it today? Oh, I know. At least we had the best of the weather last week, half term and over the bank holiday. Still can't quite believe that happened. It's week two.

to dedicate today's show, by the way, to anybody who spent the whole of February, March, April and the first half of May going, I can't wait to the May half term. We'll get away from this terrible weather. We've booked a holiday in Spain or Greece or somewhere traditionally hotter than here, and then you jet off, spend a crazy amount of money going on holiday during a school holiday, and the weather's actually nicer back in the UK. So if that was you, this morning's show is dedicated to you. And also, we'll say, anybody that's waited till this week to go on holiday thinking, well, we haven't got kids, so we'll wait till the schools go back, it'll be cheaper and less crowded before we go abroad. You've played an absolute blinder if that's you. Me, well, I've put my sunglasses away. Don't think I'll need those for a while. And the shorts are in the wash. I own two pairs of shorts. I rarely wear them. But last week, I haven't worn anything else. This morning, I put jeans back on. It felt weird. Sad as well. It's going to be

0: Free to Love. It's the new single from Duran Duran with Nile Rodgers and his Hitmaker guitar. And they're going on tour, Duran Duran, this autumn. I heard them, somewhere I heard them saying 80s band Duran Duran are going on tour this autumn. Well, yeah, they were out in the 80s, but they're having hits in the 90s and all the way through the 2000s as well so far. So they're not just an 80s band. We've had a message here from John as well. Hello, John. He says, you might as well iron the shorts and put them away in a drawer at the bottom. You probably won't need them again this summer. That is the sort of pessimism we do not need on this show. Of course I'll need them again this summer. Can you get, like, sale and return from Primark? No, I didn't think so. No, I'll keep them. I'll keep them, because hopefully I'll need them again this summer. And even if I don't, you never know. I might be one of these days having to apply for a job as a postman.
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0: Which I wouldn't mind doing, by the way. And I also think that if you turn up to a job interview for a postman, if you turn up in shorts, you're halfway there, aren't you? M56, very slow going eastbound. Stop start really between junction 15 and just past the services at junction 14. We've got some slow traffic on the M53, straddling junction 5, Hooton. So either side of junction 5, southbound on the M53, slow going. It's also queuing a little bit up to the Hooton lights, top of Welsh Road. Coming down Chester Road from Great Sutton towards Dunkirk, there's a queue as you approach that junction. Coming in on the A483, we've probably a 10-minute queue this now. Approaching the Post House roundabouts, queuing through Leitch Lane up to the Overly roundabout. Wrexham Road stop start, as is Grosvenor Road in both directions. A51, mixed fortunes inbound really from Stamford Bridge to Littleton. Queuing a bit to Littleton as well, coming down from Hall on the A55. All approaches to the Doubletree roundabout, pretty congested, and then going down Hall Road past the park towards the Newton Lane junction. That's pretty sluggish as well. Very congested now approaching St David's roundabout, coming down from Hollywell or Eulow Green. You've got some queuing traffic there. Of course, the pedestrianisation works are still going on. Sealand Road, a little bit slow approaching the Sorgul turn inbound, but I think that's just queues for the traffic lights. Queensferry to Pentre along that road past the speed camera, a little bit sluggish as well. And coming up from Penyforth to Penymenith roundabout, a little bit slow there in places. 391063 is the number to call, please, if you spot anything else.
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25 past 8. Just trying to get hold of Jen McAndrew from the Chester Heritage Festival. Keep ringing her. She says, I'm holding my phone, but it keeps going to voicemail. So what do? You turn it off and turn it on again. That's what she's currently doing. So we'll try again after the next song and hopefully get Jen on, because it's week two of the Chester Heritage Festival and there is loads going on. Just a quick reminder about Win with Chester's D Radio, which we're running through our website with our sister company, Congleton Competitions, every Tuesday night on their Facebook feed. You can watch the draws take place. The draws that you can enter for just pennies via our website. We've got, for example, for 39 pence, 50 opportunities to win 50 quid on an instant win. We've got drinks bundles going on. We've got hustles. We've got cash machines. All of these are like pennies to enter. You can see the full terms and conditions on our website and have a little go now. Well, not necessarily now if you're driving. I recommend waiting till you're not driving. And then I announce the winners of each draw every Wednesday morning on The Breakfast Show. 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Yeah, all right. All the T's and C's and your chance to win available on our website.

0: and that is One Love, and it turns out all we needed to do was turn the phone off and on again to get Jen on. Hello, Jen, good morning. It worked.
1: Good morning. It did. I didn't realise you'd shared that with everyone.
0: Yes, I did. But that, I mean, you know, that's basically get two middle-aged people together with some tech that won't work. What do? You turn it off and turn it on again. And it works.
1: It works.
0: Works nine times out of ten anyway. Brilliant. You've had a really successful weekend with the Heritage Festival.
1: We have, yeah, we've had an amazing time. We held Discover Viking Chester in the amphitheatre all day on Saturday, and we saw so many people come down to meet the Vikings, and we had the Vikings doing combat in the middle of the amphitheatre. It was awesome.
0: Great. Awesome. I've seen the pictures, and it did look very, very busy on what was a very busy day in Chester anyway, with the Roman Day on down at the racecourse, but you smashed it in the amphitheatre.
1: We did, yeah. We were down at the racecourse as well with Roman Day. We were everywhere on Saturday.
0: Well, I would expect no less from you. Now, this is week two of the Chester Heritage Festival, and there's a lot happening. There's walks, there's talks, there's all sorts of things. And everything we're going to mention now has still got some availability via the website. So let's start with this walk tomorrow down at the D.
1: Yeah, so you can join the D Trust tomorrow for Atlantic Salmon and the River D. So they're looking at the challenges and the solutions of how to help the salmon survive in one of our most iconic rivers. And we've actually got two slots. So one is at 11:30 and the other is at 2:30 in the afternoon. It's a really lovely walk with the D Trust, who do so much work to help preserve the River Dee.
0: And of course, salmon fishing was a key industry in this particular part of Chester where I'm sitting now, not that long ago.
1: No, that's very true.
0: So interesting stuff. So that's tomorrow. There's two opportunities to jump on that, 11:30 and 2:30. Then, now this is one of my favourite events, and I think you pretty much put this on every year, Stories in Stone at the Overlea Cemetery on Wednesday.
1: Yeah, so this one's absolutely fantastic. 2:30 in the afternoon, you get the chance to uncover the human stories behind the gravestones. So I don't want to give too much away, but you'll hear stories like the chewing gum girl or the mysterious acrobat. We've got nothing else like it, and it's really, really interesting.
0: Yeah, there are a lot of interesting stories behind some of those at rest in the Overlea Cemetery, spanning a couple of hundred years. So that's tomorrow, 2:30. And I'm surprised there's still some spaces on that one, actually.
1: I know, me too, yeah.
0: It is very, very interesting and pretty popular. So that's Wednesday, 2:30. Now, Thursday, Four Bridges and a Weir. Which are the four bridges?
1: Oh, don't ask me that. Yeah, you need to go on the tour.
0: Of course we do. Very good answer. Well done, Jen. You can come on again. Excellent, yeah. This is Thursday, 2:30.
1: Yes, with the author of The Holy Day. This is another lovely tour, he'll take you across four bridges and a weir.
0: And tell us the stories. I think we know which the weir is.
1: I don't know the answer to that.
0: Sorry about that. There's actually two walks on Thursday. You've got Criminal Chester at 5:30. Criminal Chester?
1: Yes. Yeah, so this is medieval traitors, Tudor heretics, and brutal murders that have all happened in the walled city.
0: Quite a few of those. That's Thursday. Actually, that sort of ties in a little bit with the Dark Chester walk on Saturday evening.
1: It does, yes. So that's with David Atkinson at 5:30 on Saturday. So it's a really nice storytelling stroll through the city.
0: And actually, the day before, I've missed out Filthy Chester. Filthy Chester? What's that all about?
1: This one is strictly 18 and above, as there is choice language and choice stories. And you will be joining a costume guide, and he'll take you through some of Chester's grimy hidden past with several filthy secrets.
0: Lovely. This is very dark, isn't it? You're saving all the dark bits till the end of the festival.
1: We are, yeah. We're taking the tone down.
0: Although on the final day on Sunday, this sounds lovely, Courtyards and Lanes of Chester at 2:30.
1: Yes, with our lovely tour guide, Gail. So this is taking you through all the hidden corners and tucked away spaces that visitors just don't usually find. So off the beaten track and exploring all the alleyways and...
0: Fab. I mean, not just visitors. A lot of people, including myself, that live in this area. There's undiscovered, you know, passages and alleyways and carvings and all sorts of things that the Heritage Festival obviously seeks to bring to life for us.
1: Absolutely.
0: So all of those walks are on this week. There are spaces for all of them. There's various talks going on as well. Let's talk about a couple of them. Tomorrow you've got the local historian Chris Fossard.
1: Yeah, so he's bringing old news, tragedy and comedy in the early Chester press. And he's bringing that to Chester Picture House. It's 11 till 12 tomorrow. Chris explores 18th century newspapers, uncovers extraordinary tales from ordinary lives. It's really surprising and entertaining. And Chris will also... be selling signed copies of his books during the day as well.
0: Interesting time, the 18th century, you know, because in a way it was kind of sort of a little bit of an early enlightenment. You know, when the Hanoverians, the Georgians came over, they were pretty relaxed about, you know, religious stuff and stuff that had got everybody uptight for a couple of centuries before. And newspapers went absolutely crazy, didn't they? There was quite a lot of bawdy stuff in some of these newspapers and periodicals and magazines that probably wouldn't get passed Ofcom today.
1: Yeah.
0: But interesting. Anyway, so that's tomorrow. And just finally, let's mention Apocalypse Now at the Cathedral on Thursday.
1: Yeah, so this is a full-day symposium. So it runs from 9:30 a.m. to 4 p.m. So it's an exploration of what the Book of Revelation means today. So we'll be visited by Professor Paul Middleton and Dr. Siobhan Jolly. It's a serious and genuinely thought-provoking day. And it's for anyone interested in history, theology... try to say that in the morning without a coffee, theology, or ideas. It's going to be a really, really good day.
0: Great. And I know there's an awful lot of other events this week that we haven't had a chance to mention, so we can go to chestheritagefestival.co.uk to find out what's happening when and book ourselves on. Even some of the events that have no charge, you need to book in so we can cater for numbers and we can do all that through your very user-friendly website, by the way. Whoever designed that has done a brilliant job, I've got to say.
1: Thank you. That would be me and a colleague.
0: Well, there you go. You and a colleague. Very well done. And by the way, whilst we're bigging you up, what did your son have in his sandwiches today, seeing as how you were making his packed lunch at the same time as you're preparing for this? He's not going to open his lunchbox and find a load of Heritage Festival notes, is he?
1: Well, he does quite often, but no, pasta, salad and bacon.
0: Oh, you can't beat it. Fabulous. Well done on another brilliant festival, Jen, and here's to I know it will be a massively successful second and final week.
1: Thank you very much.
0: Thank you. Jen McAndrew from the Chester Heritage Festival.

0: ChesterHeritageFestival.co.uk. That's the website. See what's on for the second and final week of the festival. Book yourself into whatever you fancy. The weather today, cloudy, rain off and on, windy at times, temperatures up to 18 Celsius.
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0: Problems southbound on the M53 all morning. It's very slow now from Hooton down to junction probably 8 before you get going again. M56 much better than it was, just a little slow approaching the Chester services eastbound. Coming into Chester on the A483, I've seen it way worse than this, though it is still pretty congested between the Belgrave lights and the post house. Queuing as well from the King's School up to the Overly roundabout on Wrexham Road, and over Grosvenor Bridge is looking pretty busy too. St Oswald's Way from the Hullway roundabout up to the Fountains is queuing. It's also queuing from Brook Lane up to the Fountains. Queuing approaching the Aldi roundabout as well for a little way on Parkgate Road and Countess Way. All the approaches to the Boughton Heath roundabout are quite busy. A51 again, I've seen it worse actually. It's still a little slow from Littleton, but I have seen it a lot worse. Over in North Wales, queuing traffic on the 494 New Brighton to Altami. Coming down Holywell Road to St David's is very congested, as it is coming in from the Eulow Green direction because of the ongoing pedestrianisation works there. If there's anything else, let me know, please, on 391063.
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0: And this is the new song from Miles.

Love Me in the Dark. It's a new song from Miles Smith. Breaking news this morning, the Somerset bakery Burns the Bread has done a U-turn. They announced last week that they'd be axing iced buns. Iced buns, get in the axe. What is going on? They said they used to sell about 400 a day, but now they only sell 50 a day, so they said we're going to stop making them. There was an outrage, and they've changed their minds already. So the ice bun lives to see another day. Although I always think the ice bun is a bit of a waste of calories, bit of a lazy cake ice bun. It's basically just a bread roll with some icing squirted on top. If you're going to allow some calories for a cream cake, right, it needs to have meringue, bits of chocolate, loads of whipped cream. If you can eat it without getting your nose covered in cream, it's not a proper cream cake in my book.

0: What a voice. She's called Sierra Spyro. That's new. It's called Material Lover. Grosvenor Road's really busy inbound over the bridge. St David's, very congested all around there. St David's in Ewlow. New Brighton to Altami on the 494. Traffic's queuing there. Also, Liverpool Road, Brook Lane to the Fountains. Oswald Way up to the Fountains. Or St Oswald's Way is looking pretty busy as well. We'll do a full rundown of the situation on the roads in about 20.
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3: I had Beryl on the phone a few minutes ago saying she's going to Llandudno today and could I please pray for sunshine? Well, I wasn't holding out much hope, but there's a little going on. Though it will be mostly cloudy today with showers. 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
4: The next batch of files relating to Lord Peter Mandelson's appointment as ambassador to Washington will be released today. Ben Montsey has more.
5: This latest release is said to be the second largest publication to the House of Commons in history, with around 1,000 documents to be released. The first of the so-called Mandelson files found he was considered a general reputational risk, considering his friendship with convicted sex offender Jeffrey Epstein, with a police investigation also underway. Some files, including Lord Mandelson's betting summary, will not be released on request by the police.
4: New plans to help join up patients' records in the NHS in England could mean 20,000 fewer visits to A&E each year. The NHS Modernisation Bill will aim to bring together people's medicines, allergies and prescribing history in one place. The government says it will save millions and prevent medication errors, adverse reactions and duplicate prescribing. Families of victims and survivors of terror attacks have welcomed a new 24-hour support system introduced by the government. Security Minister Dan Jarvis says the Victim and Survivor Support Hub would provide round-the-clock support to help streamline assistance. Millions of vapes are still being thrown away 1 year on from the ban on single-use devices. Councils and campaigners are warning that some vape makers get around new legal rules by making those that meet the criteria but are still sold, priced and used the same. There's now calls to tighten the law on vapes to ensure they're thrown away properly. When it comes to sexuality and gender, almost half of contacts to Childline are about fears of coming out. Children are telling the service they're worried about the increasingly hostile landscape for LGBTQ plus people. Barry Laker is the head of the Childline service.
6: Express who you are in a way that feels comfortable to you. And there isn't a right or wrong script on that. It's just important that every young person feels free to express themselves the way that they want to.
4: The data comes as Pride Month starts today. And Duran Duran are off on tour. It follows the release of their new single, Free to Love, with Nile Rodgers.
7: In local news, the family of a 15-year-old from the Cheshire area who died after getting into difficulties on Formby Beach say she was a bubbly girl who wanted to be a nurse. Chiedza Nyanjowa was taken to Alderhay Children's Hospital on bank holiday Monday last week. She passed away on Saturday. A man who targeted women whilst they shopped in Cheshire has been put behind bars. William Kidd's been handed 4 years. The 27-year-old from Stockport's now subject to a sexual harm prevention order, which remains in place indefinitely. He'd pleaded guilty to 11 counts of sexual assault on a female, 2 counts of voyeurism, 8 counts of recording an image under clothing to observe another without consent, and possession of cannabis. And 21-year-old Luke Hewitson's Chester FC's newest goalie. He's signed from Fleetwood Town on a 2-year deal. He says it's a massive club that comes with pressure, but that's exactly what he wants as a player. That's the latest. For more news from our area, click dradio.com.
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3: So in 10 minutes, we'll recap last week's Morning Connection. And we'll have a check on the roads. And then in 20 minutes, we'll start a new

0: That is called Dance No More. It's the new song from Harry Styles. Last week, I played you Kim Sims, Too Blind to See It. Well, actually, Mike played that. Then I played Box Fizz, My Camera Never Lies, Johnny Hates Jazz, Turn Back the Clock and the Alarm, 68 Guns. They were your connection clues. The key words were Sims, camera, clock and alarm. The answer was things you can get on or in a smartphone. Well done to the 14 people that worked it out. We have a new connection to start in 10 minutes.
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0: Had our issues this morning on the roads, but it's not been as bad as I thought it would be, if I'm being honest, and things have gone back to normal fairly quickly. Still a little busy through Altami, round St David's of course. Still a bit busy between the Belgrave Lights and the Post House roundabout, and the top end of Parkgate Road and Liverpool Road round by the fountains, but no big queues anywhere. Joyous. 391063 though is the number to call if you do spot something.
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0: And here we go with a brand new Morning Connection. 391063 is my number. Of course, this is the first day, random stab in the dark Monday, we call it. Has been correctly guessed on the first day before now, with just one song to help you work it out. And today's is a bit of a classic by Aretha Franklin, I Say a Little Prayer. Actually, it's a lot of a classic, isn't it?

one of those songs that whatever your age, you tend to know all the words. Aretha Franklin, I Say a Little Prayer, clue one on the Morning Connection. Have your guess by ringing 391063. 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Yes. The D website? Yes. The D app? Yes.

0: for that. Your first clue on this week's Morning Connection, I Say a Little Prayer by Aretha Franklin. Is it American presidents wandered Trudy and Wrexham? A lot of people wondered that, actually. Robin Bristow went for American presidents or faces on American money. Sizes or the church? Sorry, Robin, none of those. Sally and Broughton and Steve Bebbs have both gone for exactly the same three guesses. Presidents, books, thinking prayer books, or famous Stuarts. Of course, Stuart Little. Gwynnie on the Wirral says, is it Madonna songs? She's thinking Like a Prayer. Lloyd in Blakeham's gone for mints, as in Franklin Mint, the Franklin Mint, of course, or types of mat, as in a prayer mat. Sandra in Blakeham's gone for mint as well, thinking the same, Franklin Mint, American presidents or churches. Paul Crumpler, churches or American presidents. Alison in Huntington, she's gone for mats. She's also gone for famous Bens or Benjamins, thinking Benjamin Franklin. Or what about people in the royal family? Not that royal family. No, the one on the telly, the funny one. Ralph Little was in it, played Anthony, didn't he? Long-suffering son of Jim and Barbara. What a brilliant show that was. I mean, I've seen each every episode probably a dozen times. It's been about a year since I've seen it, so I need to get the DVD out again and watch some more episodes. So good. Anyhow, back to business. Aretha Franklin, I Say a Little Prayer, is clue number one. No one's got it right yet. There's still 10 minutes left, though, for you to get in touch and have your guess while we hear Sam Fender, The Offspring, and Bruno Mars.
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Bruno Mars. That's I Just Might. This is Chester's D Radio. Right, some more guests is on the Morning Connection. The song, by the way, was Aretha Franklin, I Say a Little Prayer. Jackie and Little Sutton's gone for types of book. Prayer book, of course. Or comedians. She's thinking Sid Little. Carl and Heather and Great Sutton, they've gone for American presidents. We've definitely ruled that out. Comedy duos, they're thinking Little and Large. Or, this is going to... Hang on, I need to find the email to explain this. Pantomime actors. Frank Bruno. Apparently acts in pantomimes now. His real name is Franklin.

0: according to Keith and Heather, and I'm not going to argue. But it's not pantomime characters or actors. Kevin Roxburgh's gone for famous Richards, Richard Little. Or, going off the word prayer, is it rooms or circle? No, I'm afraid not. Dave Bell's gone for comedy duos, groups as well, prayer group. Or Britain, Little Britain. Very funny that, but you can't find that on iPlayer these days. Carl and Archie, going off the word little, say, is it mermaid, owls or Rudy? No to all of those. No correct guesses today, which I'm not massively surprised about, I must admit. It's one of those that at the end of the week, if you don't get it, you're going to be throwing things at me. But if you do see it, you're going to be very pleased with yourself. We'll have a second clue to help you see it tomorrow morning, 9:20.
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1: Right, home from work. 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Kids are back.
2: Mom!
1: Up the stairs for something. 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
2: Mom, what's for dinner?
1: Chop. 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Done. HelloFresh can't slow life down, but it makes bringing everyone together around the table a whole lot easier. 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
1: 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It's almost 10 o'clock. 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
2: The first day of summer, believe it or not. We've had one or two spells of sunshine, but it will be mostly cloudy and rainy today. Quite windy at times and temperatures up to 18 Celsius.
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3: Hundreds of documents relating to Lord Peter Mandelson's appointment to ambassador to the US are to be published today. Ben Monte has more.
4: It's the second release of files. The first found that he was considered a general reputational risk prior to the appointment. It follows revelations about his friendship with convicted sex offender Jeffrey Epstein, with a police investigation also underway into alleged misconduct in public office. MPs had raised concerns over the vetting process, although the vetting summary will not be published on request by the police.
3: The ceasefire between the US and Iran continues to be tested, with both exchanging fire over the weekend. American officials say they bombed Iranian drone control sites after Tehran shot down a US drone, but negotiations continue between the two sides as oil prices remain high. New plans for GPs and hospitals in England to share data could save 20,000 visits to A&E each year. The NHS Modernisation Bill aims to join up fragmented health information through a single patient record. It'll include medicines, allergies and prescribing history. The Department of Health and Social Care say it'll save millions and make treatment safer. A year on from the ban on single-use vapes, councils say millions are still being binned. Manufacturers have developed cheap new styles that meet the legal requirements, yet are used in the same way as the disposable models they replace. Officials are calling on the government to bring in tighter rules and increase public awareness of battery fire risks. Pride Month starts today, but the NSPCC say children are increasingly worried about coming out. According to the charity, children are scared of a growing hostile landscape for LGBTQ+ people. The head of the Childline Service is Barry Laker.
5: Pride Month just plays that crucial part in shining a positive spotlight on the importance of young people, especially feeling free to explore their sexuality and not locking away their worries, their confusions, their anxieties.
3: And ex-Liverpool head coach Arne Slot says his relationship with the club goes beyond football. So after he was sacked on Saturday, a year on from winning the Premier League.
6: In local news, a girl who died after getting into difficulties on Formby Beach has been named as a 15-year-old from the Cheshire area. Chiedza Nianjowa was taken to Alderhay Children's Hospital on bank holiday Monday last week. She passed away on Saturday. Her family say she loved cooking and wanted to be a nurse. A sexual predator who targeted women whilst they shopped in Cheshire has been jailed. William Kidd's been sentenced to 4 years and is now subject to a sexual harm prevention order, which remains in place indefinitely. The 27-year-old from Stockport pleaded guilty to 11 counts of sexual assault on a female, 2 counts of voyeurism, 8 counts of recording an image under clothing without consent, and possession of cannabis. Finally, Chester FC's agreed a deal to sign goalie Luke Hewitson from Fleetwood Town. He's agreed to a 2-year contract. The 21-year-old says it's a massive club that comes with pressure, but that's exactly what you want as a player. That's the latest. For more news from our area, click dradio.com.
1: Gavin Matthews. Gavin Matthews.
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0: Lombren, home wrecker, Chester's D Radio. If you were in town on Saturday, you might have enjoyed Vikings down at the amphitheatre. The Vikings are in the amphitheatre. That's part of the Heritage Festival that's going on, Chester Heritage Festival. It's going on for a couple of weeks. And if you enjoyed the Vikings down at the amphitheatre, don't forget the historical reenactors who show aspects of Viking life during the Viking era, the sort of 900s and 1000s. They're down at St. John's Church in Chester every second Saturday from March to September. They set up camp and you can have a wander around and chat with them, see Viking life as they reenact it. So the next one of those is not this coming Saturday, but the following Saturday, and then the second Saturday of every month, March to September, all year round in the ruins of the grounds where the ruins are of St. John's Church, which is it's one of my favourite places in Chester. Now, talking of Chester, which we do a fair bit on this radio station, we'll be talking about the new Chester Wetland Project, which has been given planning permission after we've heard from Mika and Cheryl.
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0: Baker. That's Grace Kelly, and this is Chester's D Radio. Now, a couple of weeks ago, we heard that designs for the creation of a wetland habitat in Chester have been granted planning permission by the council. Called the Chester Wetland, it's the brainchild of Chester-based wetland scientist Professor Christian Dunn, who is on the phone now. Good morning.
1: Good morning, good morning. Thank you very much for having me on.
0: Not at all. Great to have you on, and I love the story of how you and Andy Scarger, who's the chair of the Friends Group down at the Countess of Chester Country Park, came up with this idea over a pint.
1: Of course, that is where all the best ideas come from, surely, in the pub with a pint. And yeah, Andy Scargill is also the co-founder of this project. So, as you said, Andy is, he's such a character and he's such an important part of the Chester community because he is the chair of the Countess of Chester Country Park, which I'm sure you're aware is a fantastic place just outside, just next to the hospital in Chester. It is a glorious place.
0: It's beautiful.
1: And we're hoping to make it even better with the Chester Wetland now.
0: Yeah, so tell us whereabouts, first of all, in the park is the plan to have the wetland.
1: Yeah, so if you know the park, if you kind of walk as far as you can until you sort of get to the canal and the bridge on the far side of it, and then you kind of look back towards the park, on the right there's that kind of area that's soggy. It's just kind of shrubby, there's a few brambles, well, there's loads of brambles and a few willow trees and older trees, and it just looks a bit scrubby. Mm. It's a problem as well for the parkrun. So the parkrun has their run that runs along that side, and unfortunately often it floods in the winter and they have to do an alternative route. But it's that area that we are going to turn into a really rare habitat called a wet meadow. And this is an iconic British landscape. If you think about the old masters, Turner, that used to paint these fantastic landscapes, we've lost so many of them. They're kind of on the banks of rivers, and we've lost them. And we've lost them because we've built on them, we've farmed in different ways, we've developed the rivers, we've changed the channels of the rivers, and we've destroyed them, which is why many of our species, like curlews, are now no longer, they're really rare now. We want to bring one of those wet meadow areas back to the Countess Park.
0: Well, I mean, that would be fantastic, seeing a curlew in the Countess Chester Country Park having its dinner out the bog. That would be an incredible sight to see. I was going to ask you why it's important. I mean, that's just one great reason. I'm sure there are many species that could be encouraged back with a properly managed wetland.
1: Without a doubt, loads more species, but also it's even bigger than that, because the Finchett's Gutter, the stream that kind of goes around that area, that's really polluted with nitrates and phosphates. And what we will be doing, thanks to Cheshire West and Chester, who have kind of become really important parts of this project, and they've kind of gifted the project a whole load of land that goes the other side of the park, basically all the way to Dale Barracks, they've gifted us that to turn that into another area of mosaic of wetland habitats, including reed bed systems. And these are brilliant for cleaning water. So all that polluted water that is there now is hopefully going to be cleaned, so it's going to be flowing much cleaner than before. And there is the possibility as well of even preventing some flooding in the area as well.
0: Okay, it sounds like you've got your work cut out. This is going to be a lengthy project to achieve now. Even though you've got a head start, because some of the areas, as you already intimated, floods fairly regularly. So what will you be doing in addition to what nature already does to turn that area into a proper wetland area?
1: See, that's really a good question, because at the present time it just floods when it there's loads of rain in the winter. That's not actually what we want. We want sort of steady sogginess throughout the entire year. We don't want big loads of flooding. We want steady sogginess. And if we kind of change the flow of the river to basically what it used to be, the Finchett's Gutter, many, many years ago. If we kind of re-landscape that whole area to a more natural sort of how it should be, then what we should get is less big floods in the winter, but more sogginess for the whole area during the dry months. And that will mean that we get those fantastic plants and those wetland animals there as well.
0: So you mentioned curlews already. What else might we see when this project is completed?
1: I won't say beavers, because that is the kind of the ultimate wetland animal in the UK at the present time. But we're not, and unfortunately, we won't be reintroducing beavers to the area. But it will change. It will take, and this is what I want to let people know, it will take a couple of years once we start work for you to really see these changes, because we're doing this with nature. We're not kind of going in and changing everything really quickly. We will be working with nature. So you will see the plants changing from those brambles and shrubs into eventually beautiful colourful wildflowers, far more colourful wildflowers. You will start to see some reeds, some reed maces. You will start to see those shifts in vegetation, and then you'll start to see the animals changing. There will be curlews, there might be some lapwings, and the whole kind of area will change. We might even get some owls, because owls also like wetland areas to hunt in, and the bats as well, the species of bats will change in the area as well. So you will see these fantastic shifts over time.
0: Well, I can't wait. How long do we have to wait, though?
1: Well, fingers crossed, we will be starting work in the summer of 2027. Fingers crossed.
0: And, I mean, what is it, a couple of years, 3 years before we might start to see some... No, I know you said you work in tandem with nature and it's going to happen organically, which is great, but, I mean, we're all pretty impatient for this. When might we start to notice real change?
1: You will start to notice change almost straight away, because we'll be re-channeling the river, we'll be doing all sorts of bits. You will see dramatic work straight away, but it will take a couple of years for that vegetation to really change and really establish. You'll see change straight away. But then give it a couple of years and it will flourish.
0: It sounds expensive.
1: It is indeed. These projects are bizarrely expensive, but fortunately, we've had tremendous support from the Environment Agency, from the local authority, from Chester Zoo especially as well, Networks for Nature. And also, there's new ways that in the UK or in England, that we can start to fund some of these biodiversity gain projects. And fortunately, at Cheshire West in Chester, a chap called Roger Goulding is leading on this, and he is providing us a big lump of cash to help us with this. The whole project in total... it's raised so far over £1 million.
0: Well, I think that's fantastic. Much needed wetland coming to the area. It's going to, you know, I mean, already the Countess of Chester Country Park is a beautiful place to walk. And with the wetlands in the area you've just described, 2 or 3 years from now, it'll be even more magical, won't it?
1: It will indeed. And wetlands are an incredible part of our landscape. We've lost so many of them.
0: Since
1: the 1700s, we've lost about 75% of wetlands in this country. And so it's no surprise that we are getting more flooding events, drought, we're really feeling drought as well, because wetlands act as kind of giant sponges on the landscape, soaking up water and then releasing it slowly in the dry seasons. They're so important, and we've got to do whatever we can to bring them back to this country.
0: Well, your passion is really infectious. Always great to talk to you, Christian. Thank you very much for coming on the show.
1: Thank you very much for having me.
0: And we look forward to these Chester wetlands coming our way in the next 2 or 3 years. Fantastic. Thank you. Dr. Christian Dunn.

0: Michael Jackson, Man in the Mirror on Chester's D Radio. Before that, you heard Professor Christian Don talking about the creation of this new wetlands, the whole wetland area down at the Countess of Chester Country Park. Work begins this time next year on that. And Christian is a former winner of a D Radio Local Hero Awards for his work, his environmental work in the North Wales and the Chester area. He's a wetland scientist at Bangor University. Always great to chat to Christian. He's so passionate. It rubs off, really does. Right, coming up before 11, we'll have this week's brand new song of the week. Next, though, the current song from Alex Warren.
1: When the savings are this massive, like up to £2,000 off selected cars, and there's a ticking clock sound effect in the background, like this, you can tell there's a big sale now on at HPL. 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

Post Malone. I had some help. Right, it's 10 to 11. High time we played this week's Song of the Week, which was written by Shania Twain. And she's singing it as well. And it's on her upcoming seventh studio album called Little Miss Twain. The single, our Song of the Week, is called Dirty Rosie.

0: Dirty Rosie is called. It's the new song from Shania Twain, and you'll know it intimately by the end of this week because it is our song.
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1: Mostly cloudy today with the odd spell of sunshine. Quite a lot of rain. Bit breezy as well. Temperatures are best around 18 Celsius.
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2: The next batch of files relating to Lord Peter Mandelson's appointment as ambassador to Washington will be released today. Ben Monte has more.
3: This latest release is said to be the second largest publication to the House of Commons in history, with around 1,000 documents to be released. The first of the so-called Mandelson files found he was considered a general reputational risk, considering his friendship with convicted sex offender Jeffrey Epstein, with a police investigation also underway. Some files, including Lord Mandelson's betting summary, will not be released on request by the police.
2: A girl has died and a boy is missing after going into the water over the weekend. The 13-year-old was pulled from the River Wharth in North Yorkshire last night, bringing the death toll due to water-related incidents during the recent heatwave to at least 15. Searches continue for an 11-year-old who entered the water in South Yorkshire. The UK will not have to pay Rwanda over the failed migrant deportation deal after winning an international court case. The East African nation sued Britain for more than £100 million, claiming it breached terms of an agreement. A former Scottish First Minister has called for an inquiry into Peter Murrell's embezzlement of SNP funds. Lord Jack McConnell said Holyrood and Westminster should probe into the matter. Murrell, the ex-husband of Nicola Sturgeon, admitted to using over £400,000 of the party's money on personal items. Childline is urging children and young people with worries about their sexuality and gender identity to reach out for support. The NSPCC say concerns about coming out have increased recently. Barry Laker is Childline spokesperson.
4: Sharing how you feel can be scary, but actually doing it can help you build your confidence and help you feel less alone. And it's really important for young people to think about people that they trust to give them that space to talk.
2: And two-time Challenge Cup winning coach John Keir has died at the age of 70. The Rugby Football League announced that he died suddenly on Sunday upon his return from covering the Challenge Cup final. He led nine clubs and England across his coaching career.
5: Local news. The family of a 15-year-old from the Cheshire area who died after getting into difficulties on Formby Beach say she was a bubbly girl who wanted to be a nurse. Chiedza Nyanjowa was taken to Alderhay Children's Hospital on bank holiday Monday last week. She passed away on Saturday. A man who targeted women whilst they shopped in Cheshire has been put behind bars. William Kidd's been handed 4 years. The 27-year-old from Stockport's now subject to a sexual harm prevention order, which remains in place indefinitely. He'd pleaded guilty to 11 counts of sexual assault on a female, 2 counts of voyeurism, 8 counts of recording an image under clothing to observe another without consent, and possession of cannabis. And 21-year-old Luke Hewitson's Chester FC's newest goalie. He's signed from Fleetwood Town on a 2-year deal. He says it's a massive club that comes with pressure, but that's exactly what you want as a player. That's the latest. For more news from our area, click dradio.com.
0: Gavin Matthews.
1: Final hour of the show. As always, it's musical birthdays. We get Elton John and Dua Lipa on in just a sec after this very nice jingle. Then we'll start the musical birthdays by playing a song from The Smiths, because their drummer Mike Joyce is 60.

0: Take That and You're a Superstar. That's their current single. And before that, I played you The Smiths, How Soon Is Now. And Mike Joyce, drummer with The Smiths, is 63 today, born on the 1st of June 1963. Lots of musical birthdays actually today. Next, we'll hear something from The Cure and just a great song by them, because their bassist, Simon Gallup, is 66.
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5: This Father's Day, celebrate every side of Dad with a card as personal as he is. Like Chef Dad, who won't let the rain stop him from bossing the barbecue. DIY Dad, who never reads the instructions. And Bedtime Story Dad, who does all the voices. So add stickers, your handwriting, and your favourite photos.

Train and Drive By, and before that, the American number 2 from 1989, Love Song by The Cure. Their bassist Simon Gallup is 66 today, born this day in 1960. And a decade older, born this day 1950, the American easy listening singer who had one British hit, and it was a chart topper in 1982, I've Never Been to Me by Charlene, who is 76 today.

0: Tame Impala with Dracula. Charlene, before that, I've Never Been to Me. She is 76 today, the same age, by the way, as Tom Robinson of 2468 Motorway fame. Ronnie Woods of The Faces, guitarist, songwriter and painter. Originally a member of The Byrds, then he worked alongside Rod Stewart in the Jeff Beck Group, then got together with three members of the Small Faces to form The Faces, where Rod, of course, was on vocals. Ronnie Wood, born this day, 1947, so he's 79 years old today, and 67 today, so born this day, 1959, Alan Wilder, the keyboardist with Depeche Mode. So we'll have one of their greats in just a second.
1: 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IKEA, the wonderful everyday.
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Nathan Doran, Little Mix, No Time for Tears. Before it, Personal Jesus, Depeche Mode. And their keyboardist, Alan Wilder, is 67 years old today. Musical birthdays, they continue aplenty. 52 today, born this day 1974, the singer-songwriter Alanis Morissette, whose life and career was completely changed 30 years ago with the album Jagged Little Pill, which sold over 30 million copies, making it the best ever selling record by a female performer.

Lewis Capaldi and Stay Love. Alanis Morissette before that with Thank You. She's 52 today. Thank You, by the way, was not on the album that I mentioned, Jagged Little Pill. But I do like it. Right, next. 57, born this day, 1969. Damon Minchella, the bassist, with Ocean Colour Scene.

0: 6 hour. I'm back in the morning from 6. We'll have another busy show on for you then. And Daz is here for Monday afternoon after Big Country.
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1: Yeah, it all changed with the weather now. That heat wave is gone. Temperatures today of around 19 or 20 at best, and sunshine and showers.
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2: Keir Starmer's government is braced for further embarrassment as hundreds of documents covering Lord Peter Mandelson's appointment and activities as ambassador to the US are expected to be published. The massive release of files is the second relating to Sir Keir's decision to give the Washington job to Lord Mandelson rather than a career diplomat. Tory Shadow Cabinet Minister is Kevin Hollenrake.
3: The shocking revelation in Prime Minister's Questions last September that the Prime Minister knew that Peter Mandelson had an ongoing relationship with a convicted paedophile when he appointed him as ambassador. That is totally wrong, and it calls into question the very judgment of the Prime Minister.
2: The UK will not have to pay Rwanda over the failed migrant deportation deal. It's after a case was heard at the Hague's Permanent Court of Arbitration in the Netherlands and could have potentially cost the UK millions of pounds if they lost. UK house prices edged down by 0.6% in May, the first monthly drop of the year, according to Nationwide. The average home now costs £278,000, as higher energy prices and interest rates begin to weigh on the market. Population decline could see universities struggling to cope in the next decade. The Higher Education Policy Institute say a lack of youngsters and tough entry requirements could mean the unis can't support themselves financially. Bahram Dekrad Nia is the president of the HEPI.
4: If they're able to carry on recruiting as they have been, if the rules of the market are the only rules that apply, which is the position that we're at the moment, then we're in for this very serious situation.
2: And Duran Duran have announced a UK arena tour this October with dates including Glasgow, Belfast, Liverpool and Leeds. The 80s icons will be joined by indie band Pigeon, with tickets going on sale Friday. That's the latest from Radio News Hub. I'm Dave Cronin.
5: Local news, a girl who died after getting into difficulties on Formby Beach has been named as a 15-year-old from the Cheshire area. Chiedza Nianjowa was taken to Alderhay Children's Hospital on bank holiday Monday last week. She passed away on Saturday. Her family say she loved cooking and wanted to be a nurse. A sexual predator who targeted women whilst they shopped in Cheshire has been jailed. William Kidd's been sentenced to 4 years and is now subject to a sexual harm prevention order, which remains in place indefinitely. The 27-year-old from Stockport pleaded guilty to 11 counts of sexual assault on a female, 2 counts of voyeurism, 8 counts of recording an image under clothing without consent, and possession of cannabis. Finally, Chester FC's agreed a deal to sign goalie Luke Hewitson from Fleetwood Town. He's agreed to a 2-year contract. The 21-year-old says it's a massive club that comes with pressure, but that's exactly what you want as a player. That's the latest. For more news from our area, click dradio.com.

0: Pet Shop Boys and Suburbia. If you said 1986, well done to you. Right, Annie Lennox and Lana Ritchie and Olivia Rodrigo on the way soon.
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0: That's Olivia Rodrigo and Drop Dead. We use it next from the Thompson Twins, and we'll do new Madonna and Sabrina Carpenter with Bring Your Love. 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
1: Sunshine and showers, yes, the weather is back to normal now. Temperatures in the high teens.
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3: The next batch of files relating to Lord Peter Mandelson's appointment as ambassador to Washington will be released today. Ben Monsey has more.
4: This latest release is said to be the second largest publication to the House of Commons in history, with around 1,000 documents to be released. The first of the so-called Mandelson files found he was considered a general reputational risk, considering his friendship with convicted sex offender Jeffrey Epstein, with a police investigation also underway. Some files, including Lord Mandelson's betting summary, will not be released on request by the police.
3: The US has carried out strikes on Iranian radar and drone sites after Tehran shot down an American drone. Iran says it has retaliated, with tensions rising again despite ongoing efforts to maintain a fragile ceasefire. A 13-year-old girl has died and an 11-year-old boy is missing after separate river incidents during the recent heat wave. Police say the girl was pulled from the River Wharfe in North Yorkshire, while searches continue for the boy in the River Don. A former Scottish First Minister has called for an inquiry into Peter Merle's embezzlement of SNP funds. Lord Jack McConnell says Holyrood and Westminster should probe into the matter. Mr Merle admitted to using over £400,000 of the party's money on personal items. Pride Month starts today, but the NSPCC say kids are increasingly worried about coming out. According to the charity, children are scared of a growing hostile landscape for LGBTQ plus people. The head of the Childline Service is Barry Laker.
5: Pride Month just plays that crucial part in, I suppose, in shining a positive spotlight on the importance of people, and young people especially, feeling free to explore their sexuality and not locking away their worries.
3: And tribute to pouring in for rugby league broadcaster and coach John Keir, who has died aged 71. That's the latest. From Radio News Hub, I'm Dave Cronin.
6: A by-election is set to take place following the resignation of a Cheshire West and Chester councillor. Phil Rimmer, who represented Weaver and Cuddington for the Conservatives, has stepped down with immediate effect. The borough's Conservative leader, Councillor Adrian Wadalove, paid tribute to Mr Rimmer via the party's own social media channels. Details of by-elections have yet to be confirmed. 8-year-old Harvey Capewell from Chester is embarking on a 50-mile cycle challenge in June to raise money for the ME Association. Harvey chose the charity as his mum Jo was diagnosed with ME and CFS 7 years ago, and it's had a significant impact on her daily life. And Steve Backshall has taken over Chester Zoo. Last week saw the wildlife expert and TV personality host a series of shows. His aim was to inspire visitors to fall in love with the world's oceans. That's the latest. For more news from our area, click dradio.com.
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7: Manchester City have completed a domestic double with a 4-0 Women's FA Cup final win over Brighton at Wembley. It's their first FA Cup win since 2020 and came just 3 weeks after City ended Chelsea's 6-year reign at the top of the Women's Super League. Manager Andre Jeglert says they need to keep up the momentum.
8: Keep on having this hunger and dedication to want something more, not be pleased. And I think that will be a very important thing for us in the future, to not think that anything will be for granted.
7: North of the border, Celtic lifted the Women's Scottish Cup after a dramatic 1-0 win over Rangers at Hampden. That's despite being reduced to 10 players. Morgan Cross scored the only goal of the game in the 27th minute. Elsewhere, Declan Rice has promised that Arsenal are coming back for more after losing in the Champions League final to PSG. During their Premier League title parade, he said it's time to lock in. And in cricket, Yorkshire suffered their first defeat of the Vitality Blast season after losing by 56 runs to Gloucestershire. Elsewhere, Kent put in a dominant display to beat Surrey by 8 wickets at the Oval.
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John Farnham, and you're the voice on the Big Afternoon Show. Before that, David Guetta, and I Don't Want to Wait. On the way next, Duran Duran and Noel Rogers with Free to Love, and then we'll give you the random pub quiz question after this.

0: free.
1: Former song of the week for us, Duran Duran, Noel Rogers and Free to Love. So this is quite shocking for a random question, but let's give it a go anyway. More than one in three children have never heard this. More than one in three children have never heard this. What do you reckon it is? The Feeling, Roy Orbison and new Miles Smith on the way.
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Feeling and Film A Little World, Roy Orbison, Now You Got It, and Miles Smith's got a new tune out. We're going to do that in a few moments' time. More than one in three children have never heard this. What do you reckon it is? Answers on the way before two.

0: Then hold me in the dark. Hope your Monday is going according to plan. The weather has turned, definitely, hasn't it? Sunshine and showers today. Yeah, not very. You know, I think we have to put the shorts away for a few weeks, I think.
1: Where are you off to? Who are you meeting up with? Maybe you're heading to the racecourse? Great. 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

0: 8 Footy. Got an 80s rewind next to the news at 2 on the way. After 2 o'clock, we'll launch our movie challenge for this week.
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0: 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It's almost 2 o'clock. Have you been injured in an accident that was not your fault? 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
1: Got sunshine and showers today and temperatures are hovering around... We're looking at 17, 18 today. Maybe 19 at a push in the sunny spells.
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2: The government is bracing for potential embarrassment as hundreds of documents on Lord Mandelson's US ambassador role are set to be released. Ministers say the publication will be unprecedented in scale and one of the largest disclosures to Parliament in history. Shadow Cabinet Minister Kevin Hollenrake has condemned Labour for holding onto the documents so far.
3: We've had to drag the government kicking and screaming to release this information. That is totally wrong. That's still happening today in our view. We'll see what gets released today, but this will not be the end of this saga. It'll run and run until we get all the information that both Parliament and the public deserves to see.
2: The ceasefire between the US and Iran continues to be tested, with both exchanging fire over the weekend. American officials say they bombed Iranian and drone control sites after Tehran shot down a US drone. But negotiations continue between the two sides as oil prices continue to remain high. UK house prices edged down by 0.6% in May, the first monthly drop of the year, according to Nationwide. The average home now costs £278,000. The next decade could see universities struggling financially because of population decline. Experts warn a lack of young people and tougher entry standards mean unis might not have the money to stay open. Bahram Dekrandia did the research.
4: Even if there is some kind of mitigation or holding back on the part of the high tariff universities, and if they suffer along with all the other universities that are suffering the consequences of the population decline, everybody is bound to suffer at least a 13% reduction.
2: And England have begun their World Cup journey with part of Thomas Tuchel's squad flying out to a training camp in Florida. More players will join later as the Three Lions aim to go all the way and end 60 years of hurt. That's the latest from Radio News Hub. I'm Dave Cronin.
5: The resignation of a Cheshire West and Chester councillor has sparked a by-election for the Weaver and Cuddington ward. Phil Rimmer, who represented the ward for the Conservatives, has stepped down with immediate effect. Councillor Adrian Waddelove, the borough's Conservative leader, paid tribute to Mr Rimmer via social media. An 8-year-old from Chester is doing a 50-mile bike ride this month in honour of his mum, Jo. Harvey Capewell chose the charity as his mum was diagnosed with ME and CFS 7 years ago, and the chronic condition has significantly impacted her daily life. Harvey goes to Hall Church of England Primary School in Chester and will be joined on the ride by his dad, Dave. And Chester Zoo has been taken over by popular TV personality. Wildlife expert Steve Backshall hosted a series of shows last week, encouraging visitors to love the world's oceans. That's the latest. For more news from our area, click dradio.com.

0: Harry Styles and Dancing on Mother, that's his brand new tune. Right, let's give you the movie challenge for this week. Can you name this film?
1: Better spell my name right. L-I-D-E-O. So simple. Frankie Lideo. Very easy.
0: Can you name that movie? We'll do it again for you in about 10 minutes.
2: Virgil van Dijk.
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0: S Club 7, Don't Stop Me, with George Benson, with the disco, daytime disco classic on the way next. Right, here comes our movie challenge again. Name the film.
1: 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So simple. Frankie Lede.

0: That is Ray, Where Is My Husband. I hope your Monday is going according to plan so far. We've got some Mariah Carey on the way soon and Transvision Vamp and new Bruno Mars before 3 o'clock.
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0: Omar's latest song, I Just Might. Rewind from the 90s next. News at 3 on the way. Then after 3 o'clock, we'll Lord Josh stuck in reverse for this week.
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1: Sunshine and showers, yes, the weather has reverted back to type. Sunshine and showers, highs of around 18.
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2: Thousands of documents on Lord Peter Mandelson's time as US ambassador have been released by the government. The files, including emails and WhatsApp messages, were published after concerns over his links to Jeffrey Epstein, with some material held back due to an ongoing police investigation. Earlier, Tory Shadow Cabinet Minister Kevin Hollenrake spoke to reporters.
3: The shocking revelation in Prime Minister's Questions last September that the Prime Minister knew that Peter Mandelson had an ongoing relationship with a convicted paedophile when he appointed him as ambassador. That is totally wrong, and it calls into question the very judgment of the Prime Minister.
2: Six people were stabbed after Arsenal's victory parade in North London, with police making 24 arrests across the day. Most injuries were minor, but one man was left in a life-threatening condition, who's now been stabilised. The US has carried out strikes on Iranian radar and drone sites after Tehran shot down an American drone. Iran says it has retaliated, with tensions rising again despite ongoing efforts to maintain a fragile ceasefire. A 13-year-old girl has died and an 11-year-old boy is missing after separate river incidents during the recent heat wave. Police say the girl was pulled from the River Wharfe in North Yorkshire, while searches continue for the boy in the River Don, with water-related deaths now reaching 15. When it comes to sexuality and gender, almost half of contacts to Childline are about fears of coming out. Kids are telling the service they're worried about an increasingly hostile landscape for LGBT people. Barry Laker is the head of the Childline service.
4: It's just important that every young person feels free to express themselves the way that they want to.
2: And Zendaya has called it an honour to star in Euphoria as she says goodbye to the hit series. That's the latest from Radio News Hub. I'm Dave Cronin.
5: The by-election is set to take place following the resignation of a Cheshire West and Chester councillor. Phil Rimmer, who represented Weaver and Cuddington for the Conservatives, has stepped down with immediate effect. The borough's Conservative leader, Councillor Adrian Wadilove, paid tribute to Mr Rimmer via the party's own social media channels. Details of by-elections have yet to be confirmed. 8-year-old Harvey Capewell from Chester is embarking on a 50-mile cycle challenge in June to raise money for the ME Association. Harvey chose the charity as his mum Jo was diagnosed with ME and CFS 7 years ago, and it's had a significant impact on her daily life. And Steve Backshall has taken over Chester Zoo. Last week saw the wildlife expert and TV personality host a series of shows. His aim was to inspire visitors to fall in love with the world's oceans. That's the latest. For more news from our area, click dradio.com.

0: the Samba and Home Wrecker on the Big Afternoon Show. Right, let's give you the stuck in reverse. I have made this quite hard. There's only 8 seconds worth of this. Have a go with this. Is that quite hard? Artist and title, please. Answer revealed on Friday afternoon when we would play The Right Way Round. Todd Terry next.
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0: Alex Warren and Fever Dream on the way after 4 o'clock. Details of our next daytime disco. And tickets are on sale for it, and they're almost sold out, so you need to get them quick. All that detail on the way after four. Bare Naked Ladies next.
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0: Pellicay, I love it, love it, love it on the Big Afternoon Show. Daytime disco detail on the way after 4 o'clock. Plus, we'll launch our mystery voice as well after four. On the way next, though, an 80s rewind.
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1: Sunshine and showers for Monday afternoon. Temperatures of around 19 at best.
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2: Thousands of documents and messages related to Lord Peter Mandelson's appointment and activity as UK ambassador to the US have been released by the government. Holly Hughes has more.
3: Documents reveal Lord Peter Mandelson declined to comply with a request to hand over his WhatsApp messages and other information on his personal phone to the government. His views on policy decisions have also come to light. In an exchange with Lord's leader, Baroness Angela Smith, Lord Mandelson said Labour's policy of removing the VAT exemption for private schools was probably unwise. And he also said former Transport Secretary Louise Hague's exit from government was harsh after she quit over a fraud offence. Elsewhere, Mandelson said the government would never regret appointing him as ambassador to the US in a written note to David Lammy.
2: A former Scottish First Minister has called for an inquiry into Peter Murrell's embezzlement of SNP funds. Lord Jack McConnell said Holyrood and Westminster should probe into the matter. Murrell, the ex-husband of Nicola Sturgeon, admitted to using over £400,000 of the party's money on personal items. Police have launched an investigation after six people were stabbed in the hours after Arsenal's victory parade. A total of 24 arrests were made, with officers saying most fans celebrated safely. And protests from campaigners has led to Gentoo penguins being phased out of sea life aquariums across the UK. Merlin Entertainment released a statement saying they care deeply about the penguins and have always focused on providing them with the best possible life. Dr. Karis Bennett is a representative from PETA and she says the exhibit is a far cry from their natural habitat.
4: There is a pool in the exhibit, but it's tiny and it's only 2 metres deep. And this is a species that can dive to 400 metres deep in the ocean. So any room in the UK, especially in London, can never replicate their natural environment.
2: That's the latest from Radio News Hub. I'm Johnny Holmes.
3: The resignation of a Cheshire West and Chester councillor has sparked a by-election for the Weaver and Cuddington ward. Phil Rimmer, who represented the ward for the Conservatives, has stepped down with immediate effect. Councillor Adrian Waddelove, the borough's Conservative leader, paid tribute to Mr Rimmer via social media. An 8-year-old from Chester is doing a 50-mile bike ride this month in honour of his mum, Jo. Harvey Capewell chose the charity as his mum was diagnosed with ME and CFS 7 years ago, and the chronic condition has significantly impacted her daily life. Harvey goes to Hall Church of England Primary School in Chester and will be joined on the ride by his dad Dave. And Chester Zoo has been taken over by popular TV personality. Wildlife expert Steve Backshall hosted a series of shows last week, encouraging visitors to love the world's oceans. That's the latest. For more news from our area, click dradio.com.
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5: England are on the way to the World Cup with Thomas Tuchel's squad heading to a training camp in Florida to begin their preparations. The team will face tough conditions in the heat before warm-up matches as Tuchel targets a historic triumph, aiming to end 60 years of Hirsch and bring the World Cup back to England. England open their campaign against Croatia later this month. James Milner has retired from football at 40, ending a record-breaking Premier League career. The former England midfielder finishes with 658 top-flight appearances, the most in history, and trophies with Manchester City and Liverpool, including the Champions League. And tributes are pouring in for rugby league broadcaster and coach John Keir, who's died aged 71. He passed away suddenly on Sunday after covering Wigan's Challenge Cup win at Wembley. The Yorkshireman enjoyed a remarkable career, coaching more than 700 matches and leading Shock Cup victories with Sheffield Eagles in 1998 and Hull FC in 2005.
0: Chester's D Radio Sports with Liverpool FC. 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

0: take that and see You're a Superstar. Got Mott Turtles, Janet Jackson and Fine Young Cannibals on the way soon. Plus our mystery voice for day one is on the way.
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0: Usual places looking busy around our neck of the woods. Just worth noting that Chester Services and Helsby, the westbound Junction 14 exit slip road is being closed because of emergency repairs. But the traffic is coping well. It's just a little bit, you know, a little bit slow around there. Routes in and out of the city, busy, but they're moving okay.
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0: away next in a good thing. Here comes our mystery voice. Who's this?
1: When I first started working with him, his father and everybody else says, you can't make him any bigger. So we'll see. And one thing led to another.
0: Ooh, that is quite difficult. Here he comes again.
1: When I first started working with him, his father and everybody else says, you can't make him any bigger. So we'll see. And one thing led to another.
0: Who is our mystery voice this week, day one?

0: Temple and One Night in Heaven. So our next daytime disco that we're doing is going to be over in, it's going to be Chester City Centre, Rufus Court, Alexander's Live, where we've done it for the last two or three times. Tickets almost sold out for this one. It's happening in about 2 weeks' time then, the 13th of this month, Saturday afternoon, 12 till 4. Come and join me for a brilliant grown-ups party with the 60s through to the 90s being played, those high school hits. 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
0: So the usual places, so the post house round about Wrexham Road, Hanbridge, past the cemetery there, also on the Grosvenor Bridge, past the Little Rudy, Sealand Road, busy up towards Cheshire Oaks as well, if you're going up to Ellesmere Portway. Also, it's very slow on the 56 westbound. There's emergency repairs going on junction 14, Chester Services for Helsby. Traffic is coping well, but it's a little bit slow around there, but it won't hold you up too much anyway. Busy as well if you're going past Chester Zoo and past the Countess, Vicarstross Interchange, Tarving Road, and routing out of the city. You're moving okay.
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0: That is Years and Years and Shine. It is Royal Cheshire County Show Month. 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We are going to be there at the Music Bowl with the youngsters from the local schools performing for us just behind the main arena. The Royal Cheshire County Show, it's a huge show for 2 days. 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On the way next, the 90s Rewind, then the news and sport at 5.
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2: We have sunshine and showers. Yeah, the weather has reverted back to type now. Temperatures in the high teens.
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3: Lord Peter Mandelson said the government would never regret appointing him as US ambassador, according to newly released documents. The files also reveal he declined to hand over his personal phone, as thousands of messages are published. Speaking earlier, former Chancellor Jeremy Hunt says he worries that the files undermine confidence in democracy.
4: It makes people think that the people we send to Westminster, the people running the show, are crooks and in it for themselves. And I don't think that's true, actually, but it really does undermine people's confidence in our system.
3: Former England and Newcastle manager Kevin Keegan has revealed he has stage 4 cancer. Keegan's family had revealed in January that the former England, Liverpool and Newcastle player had been diagnosed with cancer. Stage 4 is the most advanced stage and means it has spread to other parts of the body. A member of the British Army died in a training accident in Iraq on Sunday, Defence Secretary John Healey told the Commons. Mr. Healey said the family have been informed and have asked for a period of grace before further details are released. Healey also told the Commons he believes the government is doing more for those who serve.
5: We're renewing the nation's commitment to those who serve through the biggest pay rise for over 20 years, free childcare for forces, families across the UK, and the biggest upgrade to forces housing in a generation.
3: A 13-year-old girl has died and an 11-year-old boy is missing after separate river incidents during the recent heatwave. Police say the girl was pulled from the River Wharf in North Yorkshire, while searches continue for the boy in the River Don, with water-related deaths now reaching 15. And Serena Williams' comeback to tennis has been confirmed, with the 44-year-old playing doubles at Queen's Club next week. The 23-time Grand Slam singles champion's imminent return has been touted since it was revealed in December she had re-entered the anti-doping programme. That's the latest from Radio News Hub. I'm Johnny Holmes.
6: The by-election is set to take place following the resignation of a Cheshire West and Chester councillor. Phil Rimmer, who represented Weaver and Cuddington for the Conservatives, has stepped down with immediate effect. The borough's Conservative leader, Councillor Adrian Wadilove, paid tribute to Mr. Rimmer via the party's own social media channels. Details of by-elections have yet to be confirmed. 8-year-old Harvey Capewell from Chester is embarking on a 50-mile cycle challenge in June to raise money for the ME Association. Harvey chose the charity as his mum Jo was diagnosed with ME and CFS 7 years ago, and it's had a significant impact on her daily life. And Steve Backshall has taken over Chester Zoo. Last week saw the wildlife expert and TV personality host a series of shows. His aim was to inspire visitors to fall in love with the world's oceans. That's the latest. For more news from our area, click dradio.com.
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7: England are on the way to the World Cup with Thomas Tuchel's squad heading to a training camp in Florida to begin their preparations. The team will face tough conditions in the heat before warm-up matches, as Tuchel targets a historic triumph, aiming to end 60 years of Hirsch and bring the World Cup back to England. England open their campaign against Croatia later this month. James Milner has retired from football at 40, ending a record-breaking Premier League career. The former England midfielder finishes with 658 top-flight appearances, the most in history, and trophies with Manchester City and Liverpool, including the Champions League. And tributes are pouring in for rugby league broadcaster and coach John Keir, who's died aged 71. He passed away suddenly on Sunday after covering Wigan's Challenge Cup win at Wembley. The Yorkshireman enjoyed a remarkable career, coaching more than 700 matches and leading Shock Cup victories with Sheffield Eagles in 1998 and Hull FC in 2005.
0: Chester's D Radio Sports with Liverpool FC. 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

0: is Lewis Capaldi with Stay Love. Quick look at the roads for you now, and then we'll do Destiny's Child from the film Charlie's Angels, and we'll do Delight, Grievers in the Heart. Plus, we'll do I'll Miss Your Voice Again.
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0: Looking very busy in the usual places around Chester. This Chester Services Junction 14 off the 56 westbound. Still emergency repairs going on there, so the slip road is closed, but the traffic is coping quite well. Bit of heavy rain around as well now, so some surface spray to contend with. It is slow around the Post House roundabout. It is slow as well, Drone Corner, Gladstone Way, and also Sealand Road, Grosvenor Bridge as well. Pretty chock at the moment. Busy past Chester Zoo. Busy past the Countess as well. All routes in and out of the city, slow but moving.
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0: Latest song from Taylor Swift is called Elizabeth Taylor. Loads of things for you to win right now with our sister company Congleton Competitions and win with Chester's D Radio. It's only pence to enter. The biggest ones on there, the £100 hustle, the meat raffle every Friday, and also the drinks bundle as well. £1 to go for the meat raffle and the £100 hustle. 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Only 49 pence a ticket. Yeah. 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
0: Looking busy in usual places around Chester and the routes in and out of the city. Also, post-house roundabout still a little bit slow there. Partially blocked on the southbound Wrexham Road. Gresford Interchange, very busy around there. There's an obstruction on the road there. Also, the exit slip road, Junction 14, Chester Services and Halsby, westbound, very slow there. Slow in Mould Road as well, Buckley Flincher as well. The routes in and out of the city starting to ease a touch.
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0: Olivia Rodrigo dropped dead on the way next. Crazy, crazy nights from Kiss with an 80s rewind. Talking of 80s music, on next daytime disco, 1 till 4 at Alexander's Live at Rufus Court, June the 13th. 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
1: We've got sunshine and showers this afternoon, temperatures in the high teens.
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2: New government papers reveal Lord Mandelson promised he would justify his appointment to the Washington role. The documents also include private exchanges with ministers and highlight concerns around policy and decision-making at the top of government. Former Chancellor Jeremy Hunt says the debacle is a tragedy.
3: The whole thing is really a tragedy. It was obviously a big error of judgment to appoint Peter Mandelson in the first place. I'm sure that the WhatsApps will cause a lot of embarrassment to a lot of government ministers.
2: A member of the British Army died in a training accident in Iraq on Sunday, the Ministry of Defence has confirmed. Speaking in the Commons, John Healey told MPs the family have been informed and have asked for a period of grace before further details are released. Changes to social housing laws could mean domestic abusers are evicted without their victims having to leave first. Grace McIntosh reports.
4: Under the proposed social housing bill, courts could transfer tenancy solely to survivors, giving them safety and stability. Around 15,000 households in England last year faced being forced to find a new place to live because of domestic abuse. Ministers say the reforms will stop abusers using housing as a weapon and make social homes safer for everyone.
2: Strikes by London Underground drivers are to go ahead after talks failed to resolve a dispute over the working week. Members of the Rail, Maritime and Transport Union will walk out on Tuesday and Thursday, causing huge disruption to tube services. The two sides met for several hours today, but the talks ended without any resolution. And former England footballer James Milner has announced his retirement from football. The 40-year-old, who spent the last 3 years at Brighton, began his career at boyhood club Leeds and played 24 seasons in the Premier League. Milner broke the record for the most Premier League appearances while playing for Brighton against Brentford in February and ended with a total of 658. From Radio News Hub, I'm Johnny Holmes.
5: The resignation of a Cheshire West and Chester councillor has sparked a by-election for the Weaver and Cuddington ward. Phil Rimmer, who represented the ward for the Conservatives, has stepped down with immediate effect. Councillor Adrian Waddelove, the borough's Conservative leader, paid tribute to Mr Rimmer via social media. An 8-year-old from Chester is doing a 50-mile bike ride this month in honour of his mum, Jo. Harvey Capewell chose the charity as his mum was diagnosed with ME and CFS 7 years ago, and the chronic condition has significantly impacted her daily life. Harvey goes to Hall Church of England Primary School in Chester and will be joined on the ride by his dad Dave. And Chester Zoo has been taken over by popular TV personality. Wildlife expert Steve Backshall hosted a series of shows last week, encouraging visitors to love the world's oceans. That's the latest. For more news from our area, click dradio.com.

0: Locked right on time with Daytime Disco Classic. Our next one is on June the 13th over at Alexander's Live at Rufus Court, which is in two Saturdays time. Get those tickets now because they're almost sold out. This is new from Madonna and Sabrina Carpenter.
1: Ask yourself this.

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1: That is brand new from Madonna and Sabrina Carpenter from Madonna's new album, which is called Confessions Part 2. Quick look at the roads now.
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1: So busy in the usual places around Chester and Cheshire West. M6 westbound exit slip road still closed because of those emergency repairs. Junction 14 to Chester Services in Helsby. Still busy as well if you're on the Whitchurch Road. Sainsbury's brought in East roundabout. Post House roundabout easing the touch now. And you're still busy on the North Wales Expressway. Drome Corner, Gladstone Way, Queens Ferry. Very busy around there. And you're also still very busy if you're going up towards the Countess in Chester. Ring Road around Chester is easing a touch now. Routes in and out, not so bad either.
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0: song of the week for us on the Big Afternoon Show, Duran Duran, Noel Rogers and Free to Love. We've got Dermot Kennedy and we'll do some Miles Smith, his new song, Hold Me in the Dark, before 7.
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0: is Miles Smith and Homie in the Dark. That is it from me. Got a rewind from the 90s on the way next, and I'm back tomorrow afternoon from midday. Gav's back tomorrow morning for the Brekkie Show on Chester's D Radio. I'll see you tomorrow.
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0: 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Here. 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
0: Rum and Reggae is Chester's first Maine Years and is coming to the iconic Chester Racecourse this summer with a full day of reggae legends, Caribbean flavours, rum punch, family fun and sunshine vibes. 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